every day in the Tower of Song. I said to Hank Williams, how lonely does it get? 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
1: Well, as I've said, I do believe it repeats itself. I hope it does, because, you know, I don't want to die and go away entirely. I'd like to come back and come back and come back on almost any terms. And that would suit me if I got to cycle through my life through all eternity.

Classic funky house. Classic funky house. Classic funky house.